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1: We're clear of this address. We'll be back out at the address on now.
0: 10-4.

Spirit, you've copped around for a suspicious person. Call section be last thing going southbound from 1731 Westwood Drive. Are we concerned about seeing a person drive by on a motorized scooter, wearing a pest control shirt,

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371, copy. Inbound for a suspicious person call. Area of 901 Valley Vista Drive, subject last seen going westbound. Caller's advising of a disoriented male. We weren't sure if he was HBD or on H&S. He was knocking on people's doors. Break. 371, they described him as possibly an HMA, about 50 to 60. He was wearing a red flannel, blue jeans. Associated vehicle is a dark blue Chevrolet Z71 pickup. The unknown Nevada plate. Going westbound from that address.

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3-4. 3-4. Vehicle's 29 clear current to that subject. 29 clear valid. Is the adverse party of TPO break? Let's continue. She's got to stay away from Las Gonzalez first of Eduardo Antonio. Out of Carson. Copy. Code 4. She was laying in the back seat. Tip 1.

0: 306 17. 306. Centerville and Drayton, California 28, and I Adam Boy Henry 985. It's me of Green Florida.
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Rescue 14 route 1645, State Route 88, tractor supply company, cross the county road, fire alarm for 82. 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
0: Georgia.

Answer information corresponding to 3567 Loam Lane in Indian Hills for 94-year-old female Testo. Engine 12, rescue 12, 3567 Loam Lane in Indian Hills, has a haystack and adobe. We're in contest party 1. Patient is a 94-year-old female who is passed out. Men's life arm has 1844.

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0: 390, I'm on Rocky Terrace, just north of Centerville, California at 9K William Frank 858. It's a black or dark gray Jeep.
1: And for Rocky Terrace, just north of Centerville.

3 AJ 27 10 29. Last is Lincoln, Adam, Robert, George, Edward, Nora, Tom. First is Lincoln, Edward, Victor, Ida. His middle is Noah, like the guy in the Old Testament. Date of birth is 12-11-1999. He's got California, yellow 402-4954.

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0: 390, your subject is coming back 29 clear with a restriction for CDO, intrastate only. And for 28 of California, 19 William Frank, 858. 29 clear, it's current 717 GB utility, 2 left of large interest of Levi, or first of Michaela, out of Truckee. Where's the rest of 10-1?
1: 390, 10-8 with a
0: warning. 306, 28th available.
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0: Extension 14. 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Alarm panel showing. Systems are normal. I contacted the alarm company via cellular phone. Seems like they may have a communication link error. 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Store's been advised to contact them.
1: Engine 14, I copy. 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

0: Lakehands, copy now on scene for either a theft or robbery at 187 Highway 50, Lake Tahoe.
1: The vehicle just took off on Highway 50 heading westbound. It's a dark gray sedan. I'm trying to catch up.
0: 10-4, dark gray sedan, westbound Highway 50.

0: John 524 copies from 207 Buchanan. Vehicle description again.
1: Hey, sedan. The caller thought maybe a Mazda.
2: 303. It's a Kia, California 9, Lincoln Tom Edward, 489, LB 1017, 50 and kill.
1: 10 for 15 kill, break. Hi, it's 1033, traffic for 303, 1017, 15 kill.
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306. 2721. 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
1: 306. Last Walker's come back. 29 clear, valid through California, and is a cleared status for Nevada.
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I'm clear, 1092 Milledgeville. 10-4.

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0: Engine 7, diabetic priority 1. 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
1: 23, 10-4, 15, tower address.

0: There's a cover up for a mental health disorder, 1406 Berry Lane in the Ranchos. RP's advising daughter's on new medications and being verbally aggressive and is altered.
1: 306, can you have the RP come outside so we can talk with her?

6-6-2, you'll be checking on a left of Mautcher, first of Laura, born in 88. College advised that she's, the daughter has armed herself with a baseball bat.

7, Rescue 107 en route. 1434 Sugar Maple Avenue, Carnival, also Silver Linden, diabetic priority 1. 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He's a diabetic, his blood sugar is low, and he's in and out of consciousness. Front door is open. Friends, I fire en route 201.

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303, 2729. Last of Mary Edward, Nora, David Edward, Victor Ida, Lincoln. First of Cortez, Charles Ocean, Robert, Tom Edward, Zebra. DOB 61704, out of California.

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1: Last is Boy Adam Robert Boy Ocean Union Robert Hyphen William Ida Lincoln Boy Edward Robert. First is John Adam Charles Queen Union Edward Lincoln Yellow Nora. The Midland is King Thomas. EOB is 8/11 of 1970, Southern Nevada.

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0: I was having reports like I had your way if you need me to.
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0: 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It'll be 1300 hours on Tuesday, September 1st.

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0: 34, Kemper up for a physical domestic, 1249 Hayborn Road in Gardnerville. I'll be advised that she was attacked by the boyfriend. To get her phone, he punched her in the face. Great. For the suspect's Lassa Norman, first of John, born in 78. He left in a blue Ford F-150, Fundo, Nevada plate, heading towards Sharkey's on Hayborn.
1: Can you get the year of that vehicle, or try it?
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The RP6 is a yearly vehicle, be about a 20 to 23 model. On his 2070, does have a 2023 Ford pickup with Nevada 191 8 Edward 7.

0: vehicle didn't pass me. Buckeye to Gilman's.
1: The RP did confirm it is the 821 Union 99 plate.

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Animal complaint area 1602 Deer Run. Caller advising them the same pit bulls from a couple days ago are running around the reservation again. They were last seen going northbound on Main River. Careful.

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It's a gray SUV. 10-4, Full Belly Deli.

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1: Engine 23, abandon priority 3, bomb. Engine 23, rescue 23, advance at priority 3, falls 18 Highway 50 at the Caesars Republic, showtime 2134.

NJ 23, rescue 23 inbound, 18 Highway 50 at the Caesars Republic, plus 50 Lake Parkway, then 33. Patient is a 49-year-old female who fell at the bar and is dizzy. Patient's going to be in the lobby, need security there as well. Men's Lake Fire and Route 2137.

see that right away from China Springs, they had swept out the back of Building 1 about 6 ago. Copy, en route. They're left and going up China Springs Road towards 395. They described one of the Weston Morgan, first of Richard. WMJ 510-170, dark brown hair, wearing black sweatpants, black t-shirt. Second with the last of white, first of Christopher. WMJ, gray sweatpants, white t-shirt. 6 foot, 167, dirty blonde, shaggy hair.

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0: 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But the number for Bentley Distillery, another call comments, please.
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Engine 4, Rescue 107, responding 3289 Penrod Lane, number 22, breathing problem 31, 64-year-old male, short of breath, rapid heart rate, still shaky, 0531.

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1: 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Thank you.

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0: 24, carry, this is base. 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
1: Good news. 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
0: Thank you very much for the help. 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

0: 171, I'll be out with those juveniles at the fish hatchery. Green 5 southbound.
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1: West of George Ocean Lincoln, David Edward Yelvo, first of Melissa, Mary Edward Lincoln, Ida Sam Sam Adam, middle of Marie, date of birth 5/14/78, California ID card boy 8413143.

Officer 1. 201, your subject returns clear 29. Her California is an ID card only, no valid OLN. Looks like in local she was on court conditions as of July 29, 2025. Original charge, possession, resisting. Conditions, violate no laws, cannot consume or possess alcohol, marijuana, or controlled substance. Random drug and alcohol testing. Right. Search and seizure day or night.

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Gaslight 43, 1751 Pinewood Drive, 0646.

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0: Last, Williams, Common, First Jaden, John, Adam, Ida, David, Edward, Nora, date of birth 1-2-07. Check him, Iowa.
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14 responding 1751 Pinewood Drive, gas leak 43, single caller reporting a smell of sulfur in the area near the driveway, 0650.

0: Good.
1: Your subject is 29 clear. Looks like a valid ID card only out of Iowa. He has a mogul listed as a transient, also a note for H&S. He is on Carson Adam Sam. His conditions are to obey all laws.
0: Dummy.

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1: Copy 1 Custy, 655.
0: 201, you also contact Carson Adams, Sam. He's J3 for disorderly and obstructing. They want to violate.
1: Copy. We'll give them a call. It looks like in his conditions it says to arrest for a violation of a condition of release.

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1: Engine
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1: 202.
0: The two new numbers I put in the call notes, will you remove them from NCIC's mission?
1: Hey, copy.

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Conscious Priority 1, 122 Mark Street, Pineview. You're en route for a 65-year-old female reporting party found her on the floor unresponsive. She is breathing, still unconscious, 720.

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0: Vicki, are you available to do the band run from CBMS to GES this morning?
1: Yeah, I can. I was going to come fuel up, but yeah, I can do that one.
0: You can still come fuel afterwards.
2: Yeah, that's fine. I'll figure it out. Thank you. It's clear.
0: Thank you for the help. Faith Claire. Route 6J, this is Faith.

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1: Five.
0: Today is a V-Day.
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0: Affirmative.

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0: 28 is 29 clear, current on a 2012 Subaru sedan. Your subject is 29 clear, valid restriction of corrective lenses, showing an address out of Wellington. She is in locals, H&S history. Negative person, Douglas Abstam.
1: Got it. Thank you. Code 4, 10-6.

0: 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We have your band shuttle covered for your field trip. Break route 15, this is Faith.
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0: 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You're en route for an 82-year-old female in the memory care. They advise she's, her eyes are moving, she's not responsive, not normal breathing, 823.

3-8, copying out for 38, sir. 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Sort of a male is outside screaming, not directly at anybody, is now sitting down. RP's pulling from the laundromat. 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

0: 1970 California ID card Adam 1691319.
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1: Your subject is 29 clear, showing a cleared status out of Nevada. Does have is showing valid out of California, an address out of Sacramento. Last contact with him was in 2012. He is J3'd for a fraud.
0: Copy, 10-6.

0: Route 2 to base. Just to confirm, I'm picking up band from where to where?
1: CVMS to GES.
0: Is it a pick up and drop, or do I sit and wait?
1: You pick the band students up and then take them to GES.
0: Ten, four, two, clear.

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1: 271, that VIN returns on Nevada 28179, Mary 40, showing suspended, not valid, also expired. It's on an 07 Honda sedan. Last of McLaughlin, first of Deanne, address out of Reno, there's no permit listed.
0: Copy.

0: base, Route 17.
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0: base. Full flock, please.
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7-1-2-33. Yes, 7-1-2-33, 33, 33, 33, 33, 33, 33, 33, 33, 33, 33, 33, 33, 33, 33, 33, 33, 33, 33, 33, 33, 33, 33, 33, 33, 33, 33, 33, 33, 33, 33, 33, 33, 33, 33, 33, 33, 33, 33, 33, 33, 33, 33, 33, 33, 33, 33, 33, 33, 33, 33, 33, 33, 33, 33, 33, 33, 33, 33, 33, 33, 33, 33, 33, 33, 33, 33, 33, 33, 33, 33, 33, 33, 33, 33, 33, 33, 33, 33, 33, 33, 33, 33, 33, 33, 33, 33, 33, 33, 33, 33, 33, 33, 33, 33, 33, 33, 33, 33, 33, 33, 33, 33, 33, 33, 33, 33, 33, 33, 33, 33, 33, 33, 33, 33, 33, 33, 33, 33, 33, 33, 33, 33, 33, 33

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0: Thank you. 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
1: Thank you. 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
0: Base left.
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1: 4909.

0: Right now, I just dropped off at CVMS.
1: So, Kat, there was a kiddo that missed the bus at DHS. Is there any chance you can go back for him?
0: Yes, as a 10-4. The student that came on told me he was the only one running today, so I'll go back.
1: 10-4, what is your ETA?
0: Approximately 10, between 10 and 12 minutes.
1: 10-4, I'll let him know. Thank you. You want him out front?
0: I'll pull up out in front. Thank you.
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1: Hayborn.

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1: This is base.
0: 1064 out, please.
1: 10-4, thank you. Base clear.
0: 31 clear.

0: this is Route 37.
1: This is Bates.
0: I'm in bus number 1 from now on again.
1: Step 4, thank you, Bates there.
0: Thank you, 376.

0: 37, this is base.
1: This is 37.
0: Can you give me a landline sometime today? It's not urgent.
1: Yes, I will. It'll be about a half hour.
0: So, Kim, can you give me a landline after that? I mean, this afternoon, please. I'll be in a meeting. Thank you.
1: 10-4. I will do that. 37 clear.

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0: Dobbies, the Oregon 053, call Paul William on a white piece on SUV.
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bye-bye. 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

204. That van returns on Nevada 2815, Edward 709, showing surrendered. On an 07 Dodge truck, loss of Burnett, first of Miles, there's a valid permit to loss of Ryan versus Anthony.

0: 35, negative 20 on a white 4Runner.
1: 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He's got us.

0: 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Air 12. Air 12 is going to be out of district on a flight.
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Wilbur Route, 1371 here for Crossing Hot Springs Road, 642, 495-year-old male, as a youth guy, route 1018.

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1: 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Sam Adam Mary Adam Yellow Ocean Adam Space Mary Ocean Nora Robert Ocean Yellow Chris Emmanuel Mary Adam Nora Union Edward Lincoln. 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

0: Those pulls don't look like they need much work.
1: The first two definitely don't. That third one probably takes, I don't know, 10 minutes. Should be pretty quick moving. But there is three on that lot.
0: Okay, heck, Eddie. Thanks.
2: Two 10-8.

Zone 9, 10, 11, 11, 11, 11, 11, 11, 11, 11, 11, 11, 11, 11, 11, 11, 11, 11, 11, 11, 11, 11, 11, 11, 11, 11, 11, 11, 11, 11, 11, 11, 11, 11, 11, 11, 11, 11, 11, 11, 11, 11, 11, 11, 11, 11, 11, 11, 11, 11, 11, 11, 11, 11, 11, 11, 11, 11, 11, 11, 11, 11, 11, 11, 11, 11, 11, 11, 11, 11, 11, 11, 11, 11, 11, 11, 11, 11, 11, 11, 11, 11, 11, 11, 11, 11, 11, 11, 11, 11, 11, 11, 11, 11, 11, 11, 11, 11, 11, 11, 11, 11, 11, 11, 11, 11, 11, 11, 11, 11, 11, 11, 11, 11, 11, 11, 11, 11, 11, 11, 11, 11, 11, 11, 11,

0: 13. 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
2: Line here. 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We left him some door knockers. Were you able to tie in with the Hollister property owner?
3: Hollister, it looks like he doesn't really have he doesn't live here. The only houses are around his property. It's kind of weird.
0: Village of Apollo.
1: Village of Apollo.
4: Said it was down that road to the left, surrounded by a bunch of trees. That was his house.
3: All right. Let's go back in there.

0: Philip.
1: Good.
0: Just so you know, including the three poles on that Hollister lot and the three door knockers we left, that was six poles total.
1: Okay, yep, that makes sense. Can we guys go see if you can find the Hollister guy? I'll start logging these poles.
0: Copy.
1: Red House, so that's not Mr. Hollister.
0: Copy.

0: 32.
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0: Got it. I see it. Thank you.

0: 605 for relationship. 605. 605-64 at Aspire. 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
1: Mark. Eric 2. 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
2: Left my door knocker.
1: Yeah, friend.
2: Copy. And looking at your map, he owns just the poles.
1: He owns the three that are on his, on the big lot. Where the shop is. Yeah, there might be one more on his lot, but everything else, I think, kind of got it.
2: Yeah. Sounds good.

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1: Engine 12, 12, false 43, F4 ambush, 13, Hill, no time, 12, 13.

Copy, it's on many available rest 12 route, east by 4 Amaro Circle, Rafa Vista Grande and more. Falls for 8 degrees, 74 LP now, on elevation on the ground in the garage. En route 12 6

0: 13. I'll be out with one on Village and a Ball.
1: 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Show a second.

0: speaking.
1: Last up, Lane Lincoln Adam Nora Edwards. First up, Chris Thomas. Date of birth 07/20/1987. Let's come in.
0: Date of birth, there's a lot of wind.

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1: As long as she seems nice.
2: 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That's a 4-4-4.

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0: 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We're about 5 minutes from here, back in district.
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0: Louis, Ira will be 1061 tomorrow and Thursday.
1: 10-4, thank you, 34.
0: Thank you. Also, would you be able to give me a landline?
1: I am.

0: Roger. RP is no call, no show. If he calls back, just reopen it. We'll come back.
1: Well, then I sure can. Shop clear. 32 clear.

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35 Griffin Point, Ford Route, 1304 USI 15, Russell Lyons Avenue, Tunnel Glen Drive, Falls 42, and Clement Shooter female. This is for fall detection from this pending. That was contact route 13.5.

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1: 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Starting mileage 901.
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1: 10-4, I'm going to double clock all the drivers coming back from the baseball game. Thank you, base clear.
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1: 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I'm double clocking everyone so everyone doesn't have to radio. Thank you, Base Claire.
0: Thank you, 23 Claire. Base 31.
2: This is Base.
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0: Contact with the resident. 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
0: You're squawking, but I can't understand anything you're saying.
3: Just go ahead and let them know what's wrong.
0: I have an icon on the dashboard that indicates the rear end of the bus with a squiggly line as though it were skidding. Does that mean anything I need to bring in?
3: Negative. We can take a look at it after route.
0: 10-4, 31 clear.
4: 31, could you pull up just a little bit?

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0: 11, this is Faith.
1: Go for 11.
0: Pierre, did you find a jacket left from a Palau student today?
1: I couldn't quite hear that. Could you repeat that, please?
0: Did you find a jacket? Lost a jacket, and I'm not sure which one, but he'll ask you for it.
1: Yeah, it's been on the bus. I turn it in at the end of the week, and nobody claimed it. But yeah, I've got a jacket already.
0: Thank you, Dan. Thanks, Claire.
1: Thank you, Barbara Livingston.
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0: Region 12, Engine 14, Rescue Squad, Rescue 107, Battalion 10, Weather Freak, Solution 41, 295, and Micah Drive, southbound, sometime 1345. Battalion 10.
1: We'll have Rescue 14 respond in lieu of Rescue 107, and we'll also pin the boat transfer system for now.
0: We have Rescue 14 in respond in lieu of 107 and pin boat transfers for now.
2: 204, we have a pending motor vehicle collision, 395 Micah.

Into 12, it's 14, Rescue 12, Battalion 10, Training 1, Rescue 14 en route. 295 is Mega Drive, southbound, motor vehicle collision priority 1. It's going to be for a drift that collision between a minivan versus a Subaru versus a truck. Route 1347.

0: report. Do we know if it's injury or not?
1: At least one vehicle is advising two injuries inside.
2: Shoulder, I will establish my knife.
0: Seems to be more minor damage on shoulder, my guide.
1: 10-4, fire just got on scene. They said three vehicles on the side, minor damage.

0: 31. Sure, you won't copy off, Dean.
1: Douglas, Mike IC, IC.
0: Mike IC.
1: We're evaluating two patients. Continue rescue 14 when you can't inbound.
0: Evaluating two patients. Continue rescue 14 when you can't inbound.

0: 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This is going to be 2AMA, is Rescue 14, can cancel.
1: Copy, 2AMA, is Rescue 14, can cancel. Rescue 14, we copy direct. Close this out, no report. Put us on the 92. 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
2: They see the back door smashed up, possible squatter situation, nobody should be in the home. There is still the contractor on scene, last about for some mic.

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0: 410 route, 2805 McGee Lane, back main 32. Maybe for a 87 email, tell we can go and turn to me. That she went to the doctor today, and they advised she has to go come back and go to the hospital route 1401.
1: Get clear.

It's a trespass call, 130 Circle Drive. 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

57 rescue 7 route, 1503 Orchard Way, crosses Butler and Broken Arrow, Everett's Prairie 2, 5480, 3-year-old male, been passing blood, has a fever, and route 1409.

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This detached garage that I'm at right now is visually cleared.

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1: Second from the front.
2: Second from the front. Thank you, Rob. 5 clear. 35 clear.
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0: for Avery.
1: See, there 4LV 1017 with that vehicle, 395 southbound, south of airport. Adam Lincoln Robert, 259, Nevada Black, Nissan Altima.

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1: 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I have no transfer.
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1: 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That's a report to follow. 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
0: Can you check for any disturbance or any fireworks calls that occurred in our area over here, maybe around Friday or Saturday night?

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304, code 4, 10-8. I'll clear it out in a second. 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
0: Lucy, she says she gets off on Route 2 on the first stop, which is Rainy Way. Can you confirm for me, please?
1: Stand by.

0: Sergeant Owens.
1: That is correct. She does go in that area.
0: All right. Thanks for the help. To clear.
1: 10-4. Thank you. 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

Units, Fred Purvis, responding to a medical 13830 Centerville Lane, space 42.

0: 7 en route with Rescue 12, Hemorrhage Party 1, 1380 Centerville Lane in Gardnerville, space number 4242. 91-year-old male, he's unable to walk, bloody stool, recently had a pacemaker put in, you're en route at 1545.
1: Five,
2: Rob, this is 8. 5. Rob, can you please drop Tony off at Grandma's?
1: 10-4, we're

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0: Engine 1200 out to the Village, 643, there's a resident needs to be in a bed, the hospital bed, and around 50.
1: Copy,
0: and that's the iron with all campers.

Oh, yes, per copy, ATL for reckless vehicle, Kingsbury Grade, Foothill, heading eastbound. Phillips continuing ATL for a white sedan, California 28, vehicle's driving too slow, has about 15 cars backed up behind it now, in a white sedan, California 28. Kingsbury Grade, Foothill, heading eastbound. Douglas clear, 1557.

0: to stop. Arcolian Blue, we're pulling over on the side of 395 between Leviathan and Holbrook. We're going to carefully evac the students onto Victory.
1: Mickey, you need to contact shop and slow down on what's going on. Did you say entire blue?
0: Negative, on Coleman Blue.
1: I will attempt to get a shot.

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0: Brunetti.
1: Brunetti, the RP is calling back again. They're advising the vehicle pulled into Wally's. They're thinking something's wrong with the person. No description of the driver.
0: 10-4, I'm around.
1: 10-4.
2: 301, go for it.

0: about 8. The almost power move. Oh, but I'll turn the voice there.
1: I'm trying to reach somebody that's out there already, like Route 1 or Route 38. They'll be going by there any time, so I'm trying to reach those guys.
0: Please drop by.
1: This is Big.
0: I'm in. Does Route 2 need assistance?
1: Affirmative. She's got her kids evacuated from that bus. I could really use the help.
0: If we're all, this bus may not handle them all, but I can get some of them using this bus.
1: 10-4, let me see if I can get a hold of Route 1. That might be a more suitable bus. What's up?

0: Jefferson, are you able to help Route 2?
1: I'm in a fire right now.
0: 10-4, thank you. Base clear. About 38, this is base.
2: Base, he's at power loop.
0: Affirmative, thank you very much. Base clear. Route 5, this is base.
2: Route 5.
0: Rob, you're my only choice at this point. Everybody else is back home. So if you can help her in any way, that would be super helpful. I think Rob is closer. We just need to get these kids home. Rob, what is your 20?
2: I'm approaching Pine View. I could turn around there and head back.
0: 10-4, that would be greatly appreciated. Thank you for your help and keep me posted. I've got the shop responding, I believe. Thank you,
3: Shop is hopping in 49 with some tools and coolant and headed that way. And then, Leslie, Casey's going to keep me updated unless I need the help.
0: Okay, 10-4, we're going to try to get those kids on bus 91 so we can get her going. But we'll need to do a bus swap and all that, so we'll have to figure it out.
3: That's why he's taking 49 to her, so if she can meet him back there or something after all the kids.
0: 10-4, sounds like a good idea. Thank you. Base clear.
4: Base clear. Shop clear.
1: Route 2.
0: This is base. Okay, I did not copy at all. Can you try to retransmit?
5: Vicki states that she has approximately 45 students on board.
0: 10-4, we should be able to make 91 work for right now and get them home.
5: Thank you, shop clear.
0: Thank you, Elizabeth. Base clear.
1: It's pink red, but I can't tell what it smells like.

0: somebody trying to get a hold of Route 2.
1: 10-4, Nikki, what is your exact location?
0: 395 and Victory Circle.
1: 10-4, Victory Circle. Thank you very much. Base clear.
0: Trust me, we're visible. We are 395 southbound, past Leviathan, before Holbrook.
1: 10-4, and you guys are not on your way. That is correct, right? You are still waiting for the bus?
0: Yes, ma'am. We're just sitting here trying to control some chaos. This is fun. We got it, though. Too clear.
1: 10-4, 91 has not shown up yet. Is that correct?
0: Negative, no show, not yet.
1: 10-4, Route 5, what is your 20?
2: 395, I'm past Leviathan on mine, so I should be there within a couple minutes here.
1: 10-4, thank you, base clear.

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1: 10-4, thank you, base clear.
0: 31, sir.

0: Go ahead.
1: Corbell is going to have someone else at the stop picking her up.
0: Route 2, what stop?
1: It'll be Corbell's normal stop, but it'll be a different person picking her up. Mom is in Reno.
0: 10-4, we're doing a student transfer onto Rob's bus right now. Do you want me to take over Rob's route since I know it and let him sit here? What are we doing?
1: So you're going to use Rob's bus to complete your route. Rob is going to wait for the spare to show up and take the spare back to Powaloo, and you'll use the spare tomorrow after the shop takes your bus back to the shop.
0: All right, 10-4, thank you, too clear.
1: 10-4, and please, once you are on the road, please give me an update of how late you are so I can put out another notice.

0: to. 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
1: Can you tell me, are you back on the road, and how late are you?
0: I'm fixing to pull out of Victory to go drop at Holbrook, and then the other, oh my god, Highland, whatever it's called. I don't know. I don't even know what time it is right now. Hang on. Give me a minute. Based off this, we're going to be 30-plus minutes late to every stop, so.
1: 10-4. So, so you're going to Highland right now, is that correct?
0: Negative. On the way to Holbrook, I do still have a few remaining.
1: 10-4. I'll take care of it on my end. Thank you very much, Mason.
0: Okay, thank you. We did have a lot of students hop off with parents, so I don't know. We shouldn't be too bad off from here. But I'm going to get going. Thank you. Too clear.
1: 10-4. Thank you, Mason.

0: 2 to Bayes. I have student Kenya. I don't see a parent here at Holbrook.
1: For Nikki, are you able to come back around?
0: Yeah, we'll come back around once we end the route, once we're all done with everybody.
1: 10-4, if you can give me an estimate of when you'd be back at that stop, that would be great.
0: I can give an estimate. Give me another 15 minutes, and hopefully by then I'll have an estimate. Thank you, too, Claire.

0: Route 2 to base. Let me know, or if you can, give Miss Adrian a landline if you're able to get a hold of Miss Kenya's parents.
1: I made contact with Dad, and he said he would be back at the bus stop.
0: Did he give an estimated time, or is he going to watch for the bus?
1: I told him he had to wait for you.
0: Okay, thank you. Too quick.

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1: 29 clear, current on a 2023 Toyota pickup to an address out of Reno and another address next door left of Fuge, first of Curtis or Carl.
0: Copy.

0: And 303, I have two houses on this property. Do we know which one's from A or B?
1: It'll be side A.

0: out to the Clint.
1: Nikki, will you let me know when you are all clear of students?
2: C-03, I'm code 4. C-6.
3: Looks like I only got a handful left. I'm not sure if I have parents following me or not, so too clear.
1: Okay, I just need to know when you do not have any more students left. I am staying here until all the students have been transported.
3: All right, I'll let you know as soon as I can. Thank you, too clear.
1: Thank you very much. Bye.